Oh, come on and praise him tonight. Hallelujah. We praise you, Lord. We bless your name. Oh, glory to God. The Bible says in the book of Isaiah, and I know many of you probably know this scripture by heart, they that wait upon the Lord shall renew their strength. They shall mount up with wings as eagles. They shall run and not grow weary. They shall walk and not faint. Our prayer tonight, Lord, is that you teach us how to wait upon you. Teach us how to soar upon the wind of your spirit, just like the eagle glides upon the wind. Teach us how to wait, Lord.

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0: Everybody sing it in.

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But we want to hear you. We want to hear you. We want to have an experiential knowledge of you, Jesus.

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Tell him you want to know. Tell him you want to know.

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Because he's God the deliverer. He's God the deliverer. He does not leave you stranded. He said, I will be with you till the end of the age, till the end of the earth, till the end of the world. He won't leave you stranded. He's not a man that breaks hearts.

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He that started that good thing in your life will finish it.

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When we had no anointing, when we had no fame, when we had no grace, when we had no pride, he came. Nothing to make us proud, he came. No car, nothing, he came. Have you asked yourself that question? What did you do to deserve this kind of love? Wherever you are, lift up your hands and begin to bless him. So it's good to dance, it's good to jump around, but sometimes it's good to reflect. In 1 minute, just

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That is the God you came to serve. If it's that same God I came to serve, can you lift up your hands and open up your mouth and begin to blast in other tongues? I wish I can hear people.

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When we had no anointing, when we had no fame, when we had no grace, when we had no pride, he came. Nothing to make us proud, he came. No car, nothing, nothing, he came. Have you asked yourself that question? What did you do to deserve this kind of? Wherever you are, lift up your hands and begin to bless. So it's good to dance, it's good to jump around, but sometimes it's good to reflect. In 1 minute, just begin to

the lifter of men. He picks one that is down and sets him for the world to see. That is the God you came to serve. If it's that same God I came to serve, can you lift up your hands and open up your mouth and begin to blast in other tongues? I wish I can hear people.

Already a win. It's already a victory. And we have the amazing privilege every time we come in his name to give him a gift we've never given before. It's a different day. It's a different set of circumstances, different victories, different challenges. And every single day we have the privilege of giving him a gift. And it's not just words. It's not just physical response, as valuable as those things are. It's the fact that I get to put my heart on the line again and again and again and again. Like I tell my wife constantly, I love you, honey. Many times a day, I love you. I get the privilege in my worship to renew my covenant with him every day, many times a day. So we do that now, Father. We honor you as the Almighty God, as the gracious and kind Father. You are beyond wonder. We stand in awe, and tonight we give you our best again. Simple, simple us on an altar. And we say thank you. Thank you for your kindness. We do all this in the honor of the name Jesus. Amen. Amen. 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

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God is so kind. Y'all ready to go to the deep? You're like, let's go. Thank you, Jesus. Let's just start thanking the Lord.

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Yeah. 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

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I prophesy it today. 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
1: 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He learned that quick. I taught him that right before we started tonight.
2: Oh, my gosh. Oh.
3: You guys want to hear a funny story? Last night, our baby Malachi was making a lot of noise laughing over in the corner, and I didn't want to be on the recording, so I just shoved my finger right in his little mouth, and he bit down on my finger like a piranha, and blood is just was just dripping down my hand last night as I raced him out of the room so his lovely voice wouldn't be on the recording. Good night.
1: And the fun, I was over here going, whose baby?
3: Get that baby out of here.
1: I walk around and I'm like, oh.
3: It's your baby.
4: My kid about ran into Jake, the cameraman, 3 or 4 times. But.
3: Sorry, camera guys. Our sorry, kids are Jake. Crazy. Mm.
5: Well, well.
4: Isn't this fun? Edward starts singing in Spanish and I lose my mind. He did it. He started the day in sound check and I was over there and I just started yelling. I was like, ah! You don't do that tonight, I will be. All right. So we're going to do this in Spanish. I'm just kidding.
3: You could, though.
4: I only know one song in Spanish.
1: I got second verse.
4: Porque tu amor vence el temor con un texto firme, vamos. Am I close, Edward?

0: Okay, let's get serious. This is a worship song. Oh, Jesus.
1: We are truly tired.
0: Yep. Jaylee, you should just start playing. I don't know if I...

0: go way, way, way, way, way, way back. Old, we're old. I know, that's why we go way, way back. We're old. Love you so, Chris Kilala.
1: They made me put makeup on and I've been crying since Dante started singing, so bear
0: Dante
1: with me.
0: Dante has that effect on people.
1: That's a first for me, the makeup thing.
0: You're welcome.
1: Is that supposed to be a secret?
0: You got 100 kids. You got bags under your eyes. It's okay. We're all in this together. Hey, man. Man, that was fire. I felt electricity. The power of Hannah's testimony just came right through that. Ooh. Okay. He said, you ready, Jen? I said, nope. Ooh. Put your hand on the person next to you. There's the power of her testimony that she just released of walking through and singing that over you. And she went through hell in a handbag with a miscarriage. And that song has a spirit of testimony of walking out of that. So just apply that testimony. We speak that testimony of miracle, wonder-working power of Jesus right now, that he will carry you through no matter what it is that you're going through. And that you will come out with joy, that you will dance through the valley with joy. It will not be on the other side for joy, but it will be right through the hell in that valley, that you'll go right through it with the joy of the Lord. And the power of the testimony is Paul and Hannah McClure are pregnant with their third baby right now.

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Someone desperate for an encounter. 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

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He says, if you call upon me, I will answer. I will answer and show you greater might.

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Come with your mistakes. Come with your past. He says, cast your cares upon me.

0: Can we sing that?
1: Oh, Father of mercy,
0: I come to you.
1: Oh,
0: as you say it, can you just see yourself before his throne right now? 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

Something about those eyes.

the mention of the name of Jesus, every knee must bow, every tongue confess that Jesus